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0: It's 1-800-990-2448. Thanks again for hanging out. Sash is working on her info dump.
4: You know, nothing says starting off your day right like letting out a big ol' swear word. But how long do we go before we get that first bad word in of the day? I'll tell you when we start swearing throughout the day coming up.
0: Also, home business parties. You know these ones that you go to for Tupperware, for other...
4: candles, skincare, hair care,
0: products,
4: tea.
0: Yeah. 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
4: Exactly.
0: What happens when you go and you don't buy anything, though?
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0: pack. Some of them just have number names, which
1: 910?
0: Yeah.
1: Is that his rapper name?
0: Yeah, I don't know. Yeah, it's like an area code.
1: Yeah, right?
0: So Backpack is a medium-large adult male with blonde ears. Cute. He has relatively few visible wounds and scars compared to most adult males his size and
1: age.
0: That's
1: not fair.
0: Yeah, he hasn't really lived a hard
1: life.
0: He's
1: not street.
0: Right? That's totally it. And 910 is a large adult female. Yes, queen. Born in 2016. And actually, she's the daughter of former Fat Bear Week champion 409 Bead Nose. So,
1: is it politically correct to call out a female bear as a fatty?
0: I think in these terms,
1: it's okay.
0: It's a compliment.
1: Okay, good.
0: I think it's fine. Okay. Yeah. So make sure you get your votes in for that. The average person will utter their first bad word of the day. What time do you think?
1: I would say probably 7:15 for the average person if they get up around 7.
0: Right. You would think. But it's actually 10:54 in the morning.
1: Oh, it's still morning. Okay, fair.
0: Yeah. That's so late, though. Okay. I've already sworn all around.
1: Yeah.
0: I mean, and for some people, if you get up early enough in the morning, the second you wake up, you're swearing.
1: Oh, you're swearing at everything.
0: Exactly, yeah. So even though some of us wait till 10:54 in the morning, about 25%, right, a quarter of us, usually don't make it till 9 in the morning. So that would be me,
1: oh,
0: right?
1: 100%.
0: I know, I have a potty mouth,
1: yes,
0: okay?
1: Yes, you do.
0: That's your info dump.
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6: Showers this evening, low of 16. On Thursday, showers, high of 23. On Friday, a mix of sun and cloud, 30% chance of showers, high of 18. And on Saturday, sunny, high of 17.

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1: Okay, let's talk about these home business parties, also known as Tupperware parties, Mary Kay parties,
2: Arbonne, party lights,
1: candle parties.
2: Oh, I miss those so much.
1: And the guilt that one is feeling or maybe feeling if they don't buy anything from these parties.
2: Yeah, I mean, I love these parties. I recently went to one like a couple weeks ago, too. It was like a skincare party. And I realized, too, skincare is a tough sell because, you know, you need to use skincare over time. You're not going to try some serum that day and be like, wow, my skin is so different. So it's really hard to like justify it, I think.
1: Okay.
2: And it's usually really expensive.
1: Right, right.
2: This is why I miss party light parties because it was just candles.
1: Right.
2: It was so easy. Like if I only wanted to spend $10, I could find a $10 candle. It was great.
1: And I find that this is mostly geared to female audience.
2: Yes.
1: Like anywhere that you do and I don't know, like I can't see a guy's doing an underwear party. You know what I mean?
2: Oh, yeah. I'm sure I should look into this. I'm sure there's some more geared towards men. There has to be somewhere.
1: Saying all of that, I have received an unusual amount of underwear from guys.
2: Oh, okay.
1: My buddies, yeah.
2: Yeah. So you should openly discuss it and buy underwear off each other. I think that's a great idea.
1: Well, I mean, like, they're brand new. It's not like they're not like used bikes, right? Like, no. They're still, they're brand new.
2: It's
1: because we know guys who own the company and or stuff like that.
2: Sure.
1: Yeah.
2: Did you cover yourself on that one?
1: I hope so.
2: Okay. So, with those parties, they're so fun because, you know, you're just gabbing, you're drinking some wine.
1: Yeah,
2: you watch a little bit of a spiel, maybe some demonstrations here and there. But there is that awkward moment at the end where, you know, you're given these sheets like, and if you'd like to purchase this, blah, blah, blah. And I got to tell you, most of the time, I don't buy anything.
1: Right. You're just there for the wine.
2: Yeah. Thank you. And there's like two people I feel like I'm disappointing. It's the person trying to sell the stuff and it's the person hosting the party, which is usually a friend of mine.
1: Right.
2: And I've always sort of wondered, like, am I a bad friend if I don't at least pony up? What?
1: Yes. You're a horrible friend.
2: Why?
1: Because it's their livelihood. That's what they're doing for a living.
2: Yeah. But isn't me just being there good enough?
1: No. In fact, it's worse.
2: Because I'm there and I'm like eating up supplies and time.
1: You're even taking though I'm a spot up from somebody that could have been actually moving some product.
2: So I shouldn't go to these parties if I'm not intending to buy anything.
1: If you're not going to put down some cash, I don't think you should be there.
2: Oh, no.
1: Yeah, I know.
2: I'm a bad friend.
1: I've been telling you that for years.
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1: Good to have you along. We're talking about these home business parties, Tupperware, Mary Kay, stuff like that. And if you get invited, do you feel obligated to buy something? Sasha gets invited to a lot of these and refuses at the end of the night to spend any money.
2: Oh my gosh, that's not true. I've bought stuff before.
1: Oh,
2: I've been to so many of these parties. I just can't justify spending like a lot of money unless I'm totally floored by the product, or if it's candles. I will spend a fortune on candles.
1: Will you? Really?
2: I love candles so much.
1: Like, when you say a fortune, give me a number.
2: Okay, I would... I would probably spend $200 on a bunch of candles.
1: I could sell you $200 worth of candles right now.
2: I would snatch them right up.
1: Okay.
2: You're working on a little business plan.
1: Oh, yeah, I got something going on behind the scenes.
2: Yeah, but what happens a lot of times is I go to these parties, and I think being there is enough.
1: Mm-mm.
2: Like, I think that's part of what happens. I'm not saying me specifically, but I think, like, anyone showing up, that's a good thing, whether or not you buy something. But maybe I'm a bad friend for not at least ponying up some cash.
1: Okay. Super bad. Wednesday, you actually do this for a living. It's one of your side hustles. So if I go to your party and I don't buy anything from you and we're friends, are we still friends?
3: Oh, of course. Yeah. And eventually, you know, sometimes they say that it takes like 7 times to be introduced to something before you actually buy it, right?
2: So you're going to wear us down is what you're saying.
3: Yeah. We'll get to the bottom of it.
2: Okay.
3: The latest and greatest.
1: No, listen, I'm the best consumer. I'm in it like halfway through your first pitch.
2: Yeah.
1: I'm buying everything. Like, I'm so weak.
2: Yep.
1: It's not even funny. I don't even need Mary Kay makeup.
3: I honestly, there's a lot of people out there, and I'm also a house cleaner, and I can see that. I call it, they're victims of consumerism. They have everything, and they don't need, it's
1: thank
3: just
1: you.
3: Stuff. You know, here I am selling the stuff. But
1: thank you. I am a victim. I am a victim.
2: You.
1: Thank you. Yes.
3: Yeah.
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7: Showers this evening, low of 16. On Thursday, showers, high of 23. On Friday, a mix of sun and cloud, 30% chance of showers, high of 18. And on Saturday, sunny, high of 17.

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0: So I don't think the two should be weighed the same.
1: No, they're definitely in totally different categories.
0: Right? So, but it, unfortunately, they are weighed the same, mm-hmm. which again just makes what Ella Langley's doing right now even more impressive.
1: I think so too.
0: She's not going to get another crack this time next year.
1: Right, that's exactly
0: but
1: it.
0: But Mariah Carey will.
1: Yes.
0: Ugh. Any noodle. And by the way, for the record, I do love Mimi.
1: I know you do.
0: Yeah, I do. Those are your case files.
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7: Showers this evening, low of 16. On Thursday, showers, high of 23. On Friday, a mix of sun and cloud, 30% chance of showers, high of 18. And on Saturday, sunny, high of 17.

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1: So, what did we learn today?
0: Okay, so we learned what's something you didn't let your partner bring into the home when you first moved in together. This is from the pages of AskWomen.com. Futon made the list.
2: Oh, of course it did. And I didn't let Tyler bring a rice cooker.
0: You hated it. It was cursed.
2: We didn't have the space.
0: You didn't have the space for a rice cooker.
2: And I just didn't think we needed it. Yeah. And now I'm kicking myself years later because now that we have a rice cooker of our own,
0: that's the key.
2: It's one of the greatest things.
0: You wanted a rice cooker that you both owned.
2: Yes.
0: Not a rice cooker that he had in a previous relationship that was tainted with rice that he made for another woman.
2: That's how he got all the ladies, was just making all this rice. Nothing else. Just
0: got you. Like, it worked.
2: It's true, but I don't ask for much.
0: you knew better. You're like, well, I'm gonna have to break the spell.
2: Yeah.
0: I'm gonna have to break the spell. So we also learned today that home-based parties, you know, the Tupperware, the candles.
2: Arbonne.
0: If you get invited by a friend who's holding one of those, should you buy something? Should you feel guilty if you don't?
2: Yeah, because I think the best thing is that you're just there. I don't think you need to necessarily buy things to feel like you're helping.
0: I don't know. I don't think you're helping if you're not buying anything.
2: Well, I get it, but your presence is your presence.
0: Which would you rather have? A completely new boss you don't know or a coworker that got promoted and came up through the ranks?
2: I like fresh meat, fresh blood when I have a new boss.
0: Yes, you do. Wednesday has the last word on this.
3: I think someone familiar would be better.
0: Yeah. Sasha thinks it's the complete opposite.
2: I completely disagree. I like fresh blood.
0: She does. She needs to make another first impression.
2: Yeah.
0: Because she burned the first one already. She needs a clean slate.
2: Yep, that's it. Yeah.
3: You got this time.
0: Yeah, I think I'm with you a little bit. I think I lean more towards somebody that came up through the ranks that, you know what, I already know how they tick.
2: Right.
0: Right?
3: Yeah. And yeah, that's right.
0: And I know what buttons to push and which ones not to.
3: Yeah, exactly.
0: Alrighty, our show MVP is coming up.
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1: So, what did we learn today?
2: Wrapping a few things up, including home-based business parties. You know, those ones that you get invited to from a friend or a friend of a friend, where they're selling something, candles,
1: skincare.
2: Whatever. Do you feel guilty once you get invited not to, like, if you don't buy anything there?
1: Yeah, I recently went to one, and I've been to a ton, and I've always just thought, like, it's nice enough that I'm there. It's nice when anyone shows. It's not just me.
2: Do you bring a bottle of wine when you go?
1: I bring something.
2: Do you?
1: Like this last one, it was more of a morning party.
2: Okay.
1: So I brought a veggie tray. What?
2: Brought roast beef. A veggie tray for the morning?
1: It wasn't like 6 in the morning.
2: No, okay.
1: It was like 11:30 or something. Like more of a lunch, I guess.
2: You bring coffee? Nah.
1: I want people to just munch on carrots.
2: I brought some scotch. That's good. That's fun.
1: It's good for the skin.
2: Of course it is. We also were talking about, which would you rather have, a completely new boss or a coworker that got promoted? You're leaning completely new.
1: Yeah, I just think it is tough, even if it's just kind of in the back of your mind when you've been on an equal playing field with someone and then all of a sudden they're your boss. I just think that shift in power is just a tough thing to go through.
2: You know, and if that does happen to you and if you are the person that got promoted and you're finding you're not getting the respect that you should get, pick somebody out, single them out, and fire them. Sends a message. It's the easiest way to do it.
1: Prison rules, right?
2: Easiest way to do it. Go after the toughest in the yard.
1: Yep.
2: And you figure it out after that. Well, what is something you didn't let your partner bring into the home when you first moved in together? This is from AskWomen.com. And our show MVP goes to Wednesday because it was the reverse. She wasn't allowed to bring this.
3: Where I live now, I moved in with him and my stuff was in boxes. And I don't know, I wasn't unpacking it because, you know, it's all fairies and dragons. So I think for me, it was he didn't want the fairies up.
1: But dragons, he was okay
2: dragons
1: with?
2: Dragons were okay.
3: Yeah.
2: You know, dragons, the dragons can go over there. But I gotta draw a line in the sand.
1: Can't do the fairies.
3: Yeah, the
2: listen, I got a rep in this neighborhood. See, I don't know. Dragons are cool. So are fairies.
1: Oh, they're both equally very cool.
2: Yeah. I don't understand where the hang-up is with the fairies.
1: I know, it's kind of rude.
2: Yeah. That's our show MVP.
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7: Showers this evening, low of 16. On Thursday, showers, high of 23. On Friday, a mix of sun and cloud, 30% chance of showers, high of 18. And on Saturday, sunny, high of 17.

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low of 16 on Thursday, showers, high of 23. On Friday, a mix of sun and cloud, 30% chance of showers, high of 18. And on Saturday, sunny, high of 17.

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5: Showers this evening, low of 16. On Thursday, showers, high of 23. On Friday, a mix of sun and cloud, 30% chance of showers, high of 18. And on Saturday, sunny, high of 17.

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4: Showers this evening, low of 16. On Thursday, showers, high of 23. On Friday, a mix of sun and cloud, 30% chance of showers, high of 18. And on Saturday, sunny, high of 17.

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6: Showers this evening, low of 16 on Thursday, showers high of 23. On Friday, a mix of sun and cloud, 30% chance of showers, high of 18. And on Saturday, sunny, high of 17.

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3: Cloudy right now with temperatures hovering around 16 degrees. This morning there'll be showers with a high of 23. On Friday, a mix of sun and cloud, 30% chance of showers, high of 18. And on Saturday, sunny, high of 17.

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4: Cloudy right now with temperatures hovering around 16 degrees. This morning there'll be showers with a high of 23. On Friday, a mix of sun and cloud, 30% chance of showers, high of 18. And on Saturday, sunny, high of 17.

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4: Cloudy right now with temperatures hovering around 16 degrees. This morning there'll be showers with a high of 23. On Friday, a mix of sun and cloud, 30% chance of showers, high of 18. And on Saturday, sunny, high of 17.

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4: Cloudy right now with temperatures hovering around 16 degrees. This morning, there'll be showers with a high of 23. On Friday, a mix of sun and cloud, 30% chance of showers, high of 18. And on Saturday, sunny, high of 17.

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3: Cloudy right now with temperatures hovering around 16 degrees. This morning there'll be showers with a high of 23. On Friday, a mix of sun and cloud, 30% chance of showers, high of 18. And on Saturday, sunny, high of 17.

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4: Cloudy right now with temperatures hovering around 16 degrees. This morning there'll be showers with a high of 23. On Friday, a mix of sun and cloud, 30% chance of showers, high of 18. And on Saturday, sunny, high of 17.

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4: Cloudy right now with temperatures hovering around 16 degrees. This morning there'll be showers with a high of 23. On Friday, a mix of sun and cloud, 30% chance of showers, high of 18. And on Saturday, sunny, high of 17.

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5: Cloudy right now with temperatures hovering around 16 degrees. This morning there'll be showers with a high of 23. On Friday, a mix of sun and cloud, 30% chance of showers, high of 18. And on Saturday, sunny, high of 17.

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6: Cloudy right now with temperatures hovering around 16 degrees. This morning there'll be showers with a high of 23. On Friday, a mix of sun and cloud, 30% chance of showers, high of 18. And on Saturday, sunny, high of 17.

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0: Country 104.9. It is 5:28. It is Thursday. The rain is back today. It's going to be warm, though. High 23. Going to feel like 28 with the Humidex. Not bad for the first day of October.
1: Yeah, not bad at all. I didn't even have a coat on this morning. It's quite mild out there at the moment.
0: It's quite mild. Also, a little rainy. We're going to see the rain slow down this afternoon. Tim Hicks, Tucker Wetmore coming up. Here's Brett Kissel started with a song. It's Mornings with Matt and Fatty.

0: Country 104.9. It is 5:35. Oh, I hate talking about AI, but it keeps rearing its stupid head in all sorts of places. The latest one in the surgical suite.
1: Really?
0: In hospitals, yeah. We'll talk more after Tim Hicks. Country 104.9.

0: Country 104.9. It is 5:39. I'm as tired of talking about AI as you are of hearing about it, but it's starting to infiltrate all our lives. If you scroll through social media, every poster is made with AI now.
1: Yeah.
0: People are using AI to make themselves look prettier in photos.
1: No, and no matter what kind of photo you get from AI, the people in the pictures are just beautiful. Like, they're unrealistically beautiful half the time.
0: And it looks like surgeons, plastic surgeons, people who make you look prettier, they're getting this as well. The British Association of Aesthetic Plastic Surgeons, they say they've seen a spike in people who come in with an AI augmented photo of themselves saying, "Hey, doc, can you make me look like this?" And some of the doctors are saying, even with surgery, that's not possible. That's an impossible look for you. There's no surgery anywhere on this planet that will make you look like this AI photo.
1: Yeah. You can't just like have like three cheekbones.
0: You can't do it as much as you'd like to. You want to get hotter? Two options. The first one is the gym,
1: right?
0: Because fit people are attractive. If you're a three, if you're a 3 out of 10, getting fit will make you a 5 or a 6 out of 10. It'll add like 2-3 points to your number. Just get fit is an easy one. The second one is to get a personality that doesn't suck. And if you don't want to do either of those things, then yeah, let a surgeon cut your face up. It's 5:40.
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3: It could be a record-breaking year for corn yields. Both the Great Lakes Grain FS and the Great Ontario Yield Tour agree that Eastern Ontario will have an exceptional year, while Great Lakes forecasts that the top provincial yields for corn and soybeans will come from the eastern portion of the province as well. GLG's Crop Assessment Tour projects that a record soybean year in Ontario of 54.8 bushels to the acre, which will surpass the previous record that was set in 2024 of 53 bushels. For corn, well, they're projecting it could be anywhere between 200 and 206 bushels per acre, depending on the location. And that's your Food and Ag Report. I'm Phil DeLand.
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Country 104.9, 546, starting off October with some rain. Here's High Valley. Love you for a long time. It's Mornings with Matt and Fatty.

0: Country 104.9, 548. Got your news update coming up in minutes. Big donation made to Stevens Central Public School down in South Huron. U.S. President Donald Trump talking more trash about Canada. Also be talking about another MP leaving the Conservatives and a Canadian astronaut could be heading to space today. That's coming up in minutes.
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2: Good morning. I'm Thad Aguirre. The Hensel Co-op has made a big donation to Stevens Central Public School. The co-op announced $10,000 for Stevens Central as part of its Strong Communities Initiative, which benefits community-based groups in Canada. The funding for Stevens Central will be used toward their playground replacement project. The school was told last year their existing playground needed to be removed due to age. U.S. President Donald Trump says Canada is being taught a lesson in his ongoing trade war.
3: I love the Canadian people, but the leaders have taken advantage of our stupid leadership for many, many years. They felt emboldened. They charge our farmers 400% tariffs, and they act like they're totally innocent. They're not.
2: Trump's comments follow new tariffs that kicked in Tuesday on Canadian alcohol, dairy byproducts, and motorcycles. The Doug Ford government is defending Ontario's secret payout to Elon Musk's Starlink program. Several Ontario ministers say they had the public's backing to kill the $100 million satellite internet program in 2024 and say revealing the kill fee would take away the province's competitive edge. The deal was killed in 2024 after U.S. President Trump and Elon Musk began talking about making Canada America's 51st state. Conservative MP Scott Aitchison announced he's resigning his seat at the end of the fall session of Parliament. He becomes the eighth member to leave the Conservatives since last fall, with four of those members joining the Liberals. Leader Pierre Poilievre says Aitchison is a dedicated public servant. The passengers of a Fly Dubai flight from the United Arab Emirates reportedly stopped the co-pilot's attempt to crash the plane. Reports say the co-pilot stabbed the pilot on yesterday's flight, but passengers and crew entered the cockpit and overpowered the co-pilot. The flight was diverted to Israel, where investigators are probing the motivation behind the attack. And Canadian astronaut Joshua Kutrick is heading to the International Space Station today. The 44-year-old Kutrick will be the mission specialist on a flight along with crew from Russia and the U.S. Today's weather in Cape Canaveral, Florida could delay the flight, though, with chances for rain and thunderstorms. And now a look at sports.
4: I'm RJ Brighthead. Here's the morning sports. The Maple Leafs got their first win of the season, beating the Islanders 2-1. Easton Cowan factored in on both goals and had the game winner. The other games were blowouts. Penguins shut out the Flyers 7-0. And the Avalanche doubled up the Kings 8-4. Nathan MacKinnon scored twice and fought Brent Clark. There are eight games tonight, including Edmonton in Vancouver, and Calgary hosts Seattle. There were three sweeps in the wild card round. Yankees over the Red Sox, White Sox passed the Astros, and Padres took out the Cubs. The Phillies were the only team to force a decider. They play that one in Atlanta tonight. Blue Jays GM Ross Atkins says everything needs to be assessed this offseason after the Jays hit the fewest home runs in the majors and finished last in the American League East. Reports are the Dallas Cowboys are acquiring cornerback Joey Porter from Pittsburgh for two draft picks, and every team in the AFC North has a 2-1 record, so it's a big game tonight when the Steelers visit the Browns. That's sports. The forecast is next.
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2: Rainy this morning, off and on showers and muggy this afternoon. The high today, 23, going to feel like 28 with the Humidex. Showers continuing overnight and falling to 10 this evening. Early rain tomorrow, then sun and cloud. Tomorrow's high a cooler 18. It's 17 in Port Albert, 18 in Exeter, and 17 outside our studios in Goderich. I'm Thad Aguirre, and now you're up to date.
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There's a lot of distractions out there, including your phone. Now, we've talked before about selfie deaths, people taking selfies on a cliffside or something and then falling to their death. But there was an almost death, somebody recording a TikTok video. So that's something the kids all got to be concerned about. I'll tell you what happened after Kelsey Ballerini. Here's Miss Me More.

0: Today's Best Country, Country 104.9. You're not on TikTok, are you?
1: No, I'm 41, bro. I shouldn't be on TikTok. If you're over 34 and you're on TikTok, get off TikTok. It's creeping people out.
0: Well, that's what I've always thought. Now, I'm on other social media, and sometimes I get sucked into those haircutting videos.
1: What do you mean?
0: Well, you see someone with, like, long, straggly hair. And then there's a barber there or something. And then I quickly fast forward to see how it ends up. It's always kind of interesting.
1: Yeah, I'm not watching this for 2 minutes.
0: No, I'm not watching.
1: You're going right to the end.
0: And the worst is when they don't even show the end result. They suck you in for 2 minutes and they don't even show the end result. So you'll watch the next video.
1: You got to report those accounts.
0: Oh, it's frustrating. Well, anyway, someone was doing one of these TikTok haircut videos on a median for some odd reason.
1: Where was this?
0: This was in Florida. There was an 18-year-old injured badly because there was a two-vehicle collision that happened to end up on the median where they were filming this haircut video.
1: What am I missing here? Why were they filming a haircut video on a road median?
0: I don't know. Maybe they wanted a new location for their video. It's a TikTok video. And this seems stupid that they're doing it there, but this person almost died, almost got hit by the truck.
1: Did they at least get a lot of views?
0: Well, that's what I'm wondering. Imagine the number of views you'd get if you get hit by a truck while doing a haircut.
1: Those views are all going to be in a courtroom, though, which doesn't count. 613.
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3: 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In Kincardine, the average price is 175.9. In Clinton, 177.9.
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It is 6:18. It is a big, big day for Canada and space exploration. 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

0: Country 104.9, it is 6:21. I remember Matt and I were watching the Artemis II space mission. Jeremy Hansen, Canadian astronaut from my hometown, London, Ontario, was on that mission.
1: Yeah, we've had some really cool astronauts. He was a cool guy. Chris Hadfield, really cool guy.
0: Commander Hadfield, absolutely. Yeah. The latest Canadian astronaut, Joshua Kutrick, heading to the International Space Station today. He'll be the mission specialist on a four-person crew going to the ISS for a six-month mission. They're going to be launching later this morning from Cape Canaveral, Florida. That's the hope anyways. The weather could be a little iffy. They're looking at some showers, maybe some thunderstorms in Cape Canaveral. So they're expected to launch, scheduled to launch. We will see if that happens. But another Canadian heading up to space.
1: Awesome. Is he bringing his guitar? I hope so.
0: I don't know if he plays guitar or if he's bringing a guitar if he has one.
1: Well, you got to go up there now and sing some David Bowie. I mean, the precedence was set with Chris Hadfield.
0: With Commander Hadfield?
1: Yeah, you got to be a rock star and a space engineer.
0: But I don't think Jeremy Hansen did that on Artemis 2.
1: No.
0: So maybe there's a precedent to not do that.
1: I don't think they had the space on that one.
0: Here's a question I got for you. So Joshua Kutrick, Canadian astronaut, his wife, who's staying on Earth, is pregnant, and she's going to give birth while he's on this six-month mission.
1: Oh, my gosh.
0: Now, do you use this as inspiration for a baby name?
1: Hmm.
0: Do you go with, like, Luna?
1: Right, yeah.
0: Or Nova?
1: Or Atmosphere. Theoria.
0: I knew somebody named Solar. Their baby was named Solar.
1: Yeah, they should.
0: Do those all sound like names of people who own shops that sell rocks?
1: Yeah.
0: Hopefully they give their kid a normal name. Or name them Fatty if you want them to be depressed. Five things you need to know in minutes.
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3: The Hensel Co-op has made a $10,000 donation to Stevens Central Public School to replace their playground equipment. School was told last year their existing playground needed to be removed due to age. The funding will help replace it with an accessible playground.
4: Nice.
3: Very cool.
4: That's a really nice thing. Are they going to tie in some agricultural elements? Like instead of a sandbox, have a box full of corn or something?
3: Might be wood chips on the ground.
4: Maybe.
3: U.S. President Donald Trump says Canada's being taught a little lesson in his ongoing trade war. Trump's comments follow new tariffs that kicked in Tuesday on Canadian alcohol, dairy byproducts, and motorcycles. Conservative MP Scott Aitchison announced he's resigning his seat at the end of the fall session of Parliament. He becomes the eighth member to leave the Conservatives since last fall. Four of those members joining the Liberals. Canadian astronaut Joshua Kutrick heading to the International Space Station today, where he'll be the mission specialist on a flight with a crew from Russia and the U.S. Today's weather in Cape Canaveral, Florida could delay the flight. Chances for rain and thunderstorms. Meantime, here in Huron County, rainy this morning, off and on showers. Muggy this afternoon. The high today, 23. Going to feel like 28 with the Humidex. Showers continuing overnight, falling to 10 this evening. Early rain tomorrow, then sun and cloud. Cooler high of 18. We're at 17 outside our studios in Goderich. Those are the five things you need to know.
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We're finding out what Dolly Parton's last recorded vocal was. Tell ya, coming up.

0: It's time for country news. Well, we heard that John Pardee was going through a divorce a few months ago, and so he's bringing along a new family member on the road for emotional support. He released a video of himself introducing fans to his dog, Scout, a black and white rat terrier. See, he's going to be the new road companion. Yeah, it's a nice idea.
1: I guess so.
0: To have a dog.
1: That dog, that's nice. That's nice. My concern is when the dog's not near him, the dog's going to be freaking out. Is that dog going to have attachment issues?
0: Yeah, maybe.
1: Because that dog's going to be by his side pretty much 24 hours a day. And when he goes to the bathroom, dog's going to be losing its mind.
0: Well, maybe you could bring the dog on stage with you. Who doesn't like seeing a dog?
1: Then you're paying attention to the dog. If there's a dog in the room, everyone's looking at the dog.
0: Maybe the dog could do a couple duets.
1: Maybe.
0: Perhaps. We've learned what Dolly Parton's final vocal recording was. Can you have any guesses who she did a duet with?
1: Oh, I thought she was going to be in an animated movie or something.
0: No.
1: Ella Langley?
0: No. Bono from U2. U2 has a new album coming out next month, and her last recording was a song called Torn. She does a little bit at the very end of U2's album. It's a tender country track about a mother watching her family break apart. Apparently, it's quite emotional. So that'll be interesting to hear.
1: In a bad way.
0: No.
1: In the same way, like a car accident is interesting to hear, but it's not fun.
0: Well, Bono says it's really good, and he was just so honored that she took the time to do this final recording. He didn't know that she was dying. She basically took time out of bed rest to do this recording.
1: When he said that, was he wearing sunglasses inside like a douche?
0: Well, he has an eye disorder of some kind.
1: No, he doesn't. He's a rock star douchebag.
0: Well, I love Bono and I love Dolly.
1: I know you do. So whenever I criticize Bono, you get defensive as if he cares. That's country news at 641.
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3: It could be a record-breaking year for corn yields. Both the Great Lakes Grain FS and the Great Ontario Yield Tour agree that Eastern Ontario will have an exceptional year, while Great Lakes forecasts that the top provincial yields for corn and soybeans will come from the eastern portion of the province as well. GLG's Crop Assessment Tour projects that a record soybean year in Ontario of 54.8 bushels to the acre, which will surpass the previous record that was set in 2024 of 53 bushels. For corn, now they're projecting it could be anywhere between 200 and 206 bushels per acre, depending on the location. And that's your Food and Ag Report. I'm Phil DeLand.
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0: Miami's best country, Country 104.9. You have a few more weeks to get in on our Chicks contest. We want to send someone round trip to go see the Chicks in Hollywood, California at the Dolby Theater. This is happening in November, and you got to get in on this draw. It's a huge prize pack.
1: But Matt, how do I get in on the draw? You haven't explained it yet.
0: Well, I never thought you'd ask. You have to listen for the Chicks. You may or may not have just heard the Chicks here on Country 104.9, but when you do hear the sound of the peeping Chicks, these Chicks, where are they?
1: The yellow one, the yellow button.
0: There it is. Oh, right. We even color-coded our button yellow for Chicks. When you hear that sound, go to our text line, 519-612-1049. Text the word Chicks. That gets you in the draw. 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
1: You'll be hearing the Chicks from today all the way till October 12th. 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
2: Good morning. I'm Fatty Giddy. The Hensel Co-op has made a big donation to Stevens Central Public School. The co-op announced $10,000 for Stevens Central as part of its Strong Communities Initiative, which benefits community-based groups in Canada. The funding for Stevens Central will be used toward their playground replacement project. The school was told last year their existing playground needed to be removed due to age. U.S. President Donald Trump says Canada is being taught a lesson in his ongoing trade war.
3: I love the Canadian people, but the leaders have taken advantage of our stupid leadership for many, many years. They felt emboldened. They charge our farmers 400% tariffs, and they act like they're totally innocent. They're not.
2: Trump's comments follow new tariffs that kicked in Tuesday on Canadian alcohol, dairy byproducts, and motorcycles. The Doug Ford government is defending Ontario's secret payout to Elon Musk's Starlink program. Several Ontario ministers say they had the public's backing to kill the $100 million satellite internet program in 2024 and say revealing the kill fee would take away the province's competitive edge. The deal was killed in 2024 after U.S. President Trump and Elon Musk began talking about making Canada America's 51st state. Conservative MP Scott Aitchison announced he's resigning his seat at the end of the fall session of Parliament. He becomes the eighth member to leave the Conservatives since last fall, with four of those members joining the Liberals. Leader Pierre Poilievre says Aitchison is a dedicated public servant. The passengers of a Fly Dubai flight from the United Arab Emirates reportedly stopped the co-pilot's attempt to crash the plane. Reports say the co-pilot stabbed the pilot on yesterday's flight, but passengers and crew entered the cockpit and overpowered the co-pilot. The flight was diverted to Israel, where investigators are probing the motivation behind the attack. And Canadian astronaut Joshua Kutrick is heading to the International Space Station today. The 44-year-old Kutrick will be the mission specialist on a flight along with crew from Russia and the U.S. Today's weather in Cape Canaveral, Florida could delay the flight, though, with chances for rain and thunderstorms. And now a look at sports.
4: I'm RJ Bridehead. Here's the morning sports. The Maple Leafs got their first win of the season, beating the Islanders 2-1. Easton Cowan factored in on both goals and had the game winner. The other games were blowouts. Penguins shut out the Flyers 7-0. And the Avalanche doubled up the Kings 8-4. Nathan MacKinnon scored twice and fought Brent Clark. There are eight games tonight, including Edmonton in Vancouver and Calgary hosts Seattle. There were three sweeps in the wild card round. Yankees over the Red Sox, White Sox passed the Astros, and Padres took out the Cubs. The Phillies were the only team to force a decider. They play that one in Atlanta tonight. Blue Jays GM Ross Atkins says everything needs to be assessed this offseason after the Jays hit the fewest home runs in the majors and finished last in the American League East. Reports are the Dallas Cowboys are acquiring cornerback Joey Porter from Pittsburgh for two draft picks, and every team in the AFC North has a 2-1 record, so it's a big game tonight when the Steelers visit the Browns. That's sports. The forecast is next.
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2: Rainy this morning, off and on showers and muggy this afternoon. The high today, 23, going to feel like 28 with the Humidex. Showers continuing overnight and falling to 10 this evening. Early rain tomorrow, then sun and cloud. Tomorrow's high a cooler 18. It's 17 in St. Joseph, 18 in Winthrop, and 17 outside our studios in Goderich. I'm Fatty Giddy, and now you're up to date.
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0: Country 104.9. It is 7:09 on a rainy Thursday, first day of October. Going to be mild, though. So we're going to see some showers this morning. Going to slow down this afternoon. High 23. Going to feel like 28 with the Humidex.
1: Awesome for fall.
0: So with the Humidex factor for fall for the first day of October, not looking too bad. So this year, this hockey season, the finals specifically coming up in the fall, not rather in the spring, excuse me. This is going to be the first year in decades where you have to pay to watch the NHL finals. It's not going to be broadcast on CBC this year. Or is it? There's somebody fighting for your right to watch hockey. Talk more after Brett Kissel, Country 104.9.

0: 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It is 7:13. Last couple of years of the NHL playoffs have been kind of nice. Nice to have a Canadian team make it far. Montreal Canadiens have had a couple good years. But this year, this hockey season, this coming spring will be the first year in several decades that the finals won't be broadcast on CBC. CBC couldn't come to an agreement with Rogers. So it's going to be all broadcast on Rogers Sportsnet and TSN this coming playoff season for the finals.
1: Well, and you got to pay for that. And not everyone has that, but yet one thing all Canadians can agree on is that we love hockey.
0: We love hockey. Here's what's going on, though. There's a media lobbying group. They're called Friends of Canadian Media. And they're lobbying the government in the hopes of making a law saying that TV companies must broadcast the NHL finals because hockey is a part of Canada's identity. They're saying it should be a right that Canadians can watch this thing for free.
1: I agree. Yeah.
0: You're
1: hockey
0: agreeing with
1: is
0: this?
1: A right, a human right here in Canada.
0: You think it's a human right?
1: I believe it should be.
0: Like water and going to the bathroom?
1: Water, hockey, accessible bathrooms.
0: Yeah.
1: What else?
0: I'm sure there's other things we're forgetting. Fair wages.
1: Yes.
0: Yep.
1: Maple syrup.
0: Uh-huh. And racial equality.
1: And Michael Bublé at Christmas time only.
0: What about Mariah Carey?
1: She's American.
0: Fair enough. It's 7:14.
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0: In Goderich, the average gas price is 176.9 cents a liter. In Kincardine, the average price is 175.9. In Clinton, 177.9.
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0: 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Fatty, you went to university, right?
1: Yeah.
0: Did you ever? It's hard to believe, but yeah, you actually made it through university.
2: Like, Fatty, as dumb as you are, you had higher education. Yes, Matthew, I did.
0: Well, I mean, yeah. Have you ever done anything dumb in university? Did you do anything dumb?
2: Yeah, that's why you go there.
0: What was the dumbest thing you ever did?
2: I just drink to excess and try to talk to girls.
0: Try to talk to girls.
2: Very unsuccessfully.
0: Did you fall out any windows is the question I'm asking.
2: No.
0: No. Well, someone did something really dumb down at the University of Georgia involving windows.
2: Did they fall out a window?
0: And a couch. It involves a couch as well. Tell you after Shania Twain.

0: Today's best country 104.9. Now, I've told you before, I didn't really get up to too much when I was in college. I was a good boy.
1: You were a good religious boy. Didn't drink, didn't date.
0: I just focused on my studies. Well, I dated my current wife. I dated there.
1: That doesn't count.
0: Yeah.
1: You have to be sad when you're dating in college. Drunk and then happy for a second and then sad.
0: That's right. Well, be careful when you're in university. Don't do anything stupid like this. There was a girl. She was dancing on a couch near a window on the 8th floor of the university residence.
1: Where's this?
0: This in Georgia, University of Georgia. And she flew out the window, fell 8 floors. Miraculously, she's alive because she fell on some kind of patio furniture that had a cushion on it. And they're saying that probably saved her life.
1: Okay. Drunk? Was she drunk?
0: I'm wondering. Like, why are you dancing on a couch?
1: Well, you can dance on a couch sober, but maybe you're not paying attention to your surroundings if you've had a few.
0: Well, and the couch maybe tipped over or something. Next thing you know, you're flying 8 floors to your death. What a stupid death that would have been. Sounds like she's going to survive. I don't have any dumb stories, but my daughter actually cleared out the residence at Concordia University. The whole place was apparently catching on fire. All the alarms went off. Because she had a crystal ball in the window and the sun was shining through that crystal ball.
1: Magnifying glass.
0: And it caught something else on fire. And so the whole thing had to be cleared out. So don't bring a crystal ball and set it in the window at your dorm. That's something you would never think of.
1: No, a lot of people would think of that.
0: I would have never thought of that.
1: No, a lot of people would think of that.
0: Yeah.
1: You're not a very bright boy, Matthew. You didn't drink in college. 5 things you need to know in minutes.
2: 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Oh, that smell, and it's so golden.
3: Mmm, this is great.

0: Great. 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
1: Oh, Jennifer, of course. 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
0: Okay. You win this one. Best turkey ever.
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1: The Hensel Co-op has made a $10,000 donation to Stevens Central Public School to replace their playground equipment. School was told last year their existing playground needed to be removed due to age. The funding will help replace it with an accessible playground. Very cool, Hensel Co-op. Good job. It looked like you wanted to say something.
2: No, that's nice. The kids need to play.
1: Sure they do. U.S. President Donald Trump says Canada's being taught a little lesson in his ongoing trade war. Trump's comments follow new tariffs that kicked in Tuesday on Canadian alcohol, dairy byproducts, and motorcycles. Among those dairy byproducts, whey protein.
2: Uh-oh.
1: Sorry, Jim Bros.
2: Going to cost something to get jacked. Why the motorcycles? That's a weird one. Yeah. Seems kind of random.
1: I think it's more our auto industry, targeting part of the auto industry. Conservative MP Scott Aitchison announced he's resigning his seat at the end of the fall session of Parliament. He becomes the eighth member to leave the Conservatives since last fall, four of those members joining the Liberals. Canadian astronaut Joshua Kutrick is heading to the International Space Station today, where he'll be the mission specialist on a flight with crew from Russia and the U.S. Today's weather in Cape Canaveral, Florida could delay the flight, though. They're looking at chances for rain and thunderstorms here in Huron County. Rainy this morning. This afternoon, off and on showers and muggy. The high today, 23. Going to feel like 28 with the Humidex for the first day of October. Showers continuing overnight, falling to 10 this evening. Early rain tomorrow, then sun and cloud. Tomorrow's high cooling to 18. We're at 17 outside our studios in Goderich. Those are the five things you need to know.
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1: Country 104.9. It is 7:34. First day of October. Going to be a rainy one today. Going to be warm, though. High 23. Going to feel like 28 with the Humidex. We're into a rough season now. And I'm not talking about fall. Not talking about pumpkin spice latte season. Something else that's horrible. More after Brooks and Dunn.

0: 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Now, when I said that we're in a bad season right now, I wasn't talking about fall or PSL season, which is what cool people call pumpkin spice latte season. It's flu season right now.
1: Flu.
0: Health officials in Ontario, PEI, Alberta, BC say they're starting to see a rise in hospitalizations linked to the flu.
1: Well, that's when you need the pumpkin spice latte.
0: Why?
1: Well, it just makes you feel a little better.
0: Does it?
1: If you're feeling rough, you know, get the pumpkin spice in you. It gives you a little bit of relief and happiness, perhaps.
0: Oh, happiness, yeah. But relief from the flu, I don't think so.
1: No, not really.
0: But I'm not up to date on the latest health information, so maybe pumpkin spice latte is the cure for the flu. I don't know.
1: Can we just put the flu vaccine in the pumpkin spice lattes?
0: They tried that once. A lot of people died.
1: Oh.
0: A lot of them. Flu shots are available right now to vulnerable Ontarians. They get released for you and me, Matthew, October 26th. So you can mark that on your calendar. You can book your flu shot October 26th. Until then, no makeout sessions with random strangers, which I know is a Thanksgiving tradition in Bayfield, but put it off till Halloween, freaks. It's 7:38.
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3: It could be a record-breaking year for corn yields. Both the Great Lakes Grain FS and the Great Ontario Yield Tour agree that Eastern Ontario will have an exceptional year, while Great Lakes forecasts that the top provincial yields for corn and soybeans will come from the eastern portion of the province as well. GLG's Crop Assessment Tour projects that a record soybean year in Ontario of 54.8 bushels to the acre, which will surpass the previous record that was set in 2024 of 53 bushels. For corn, they're projecting it could be anywhere between 200 and 206 bushels per acre, depending on the location. And that's your Food and Ag Report. I'm Phil DeLand.
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0: 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It is 7:43. Rainy across Huron County today. Going to be mild, though. High 23. Going to feel like 28 with the Humidex. So umbrella weather and t-shirt and shorts. Wear whatever you want. I'm not your mother. Matt and I talk about AI a lot on this show because it seems to be infiltrating a lot of areas of our lives. The latest place, the surgeon's office.
1: Oh.
0: We'll talk more after Luke Combs. 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

0: Country 104.9, it is 7:46. So you know how AI is terrible and it ruins everything?
1: Yeah.
0: Yeah, your face is part of that now.
1: Oh, really? My face?
0: Your face specifically.
1: But AI can make my face look better.
0: Nothing can make your face look better. We're talking about this because the British Association of Aesthetic Plastic Surgeons, this is a group of plastic surgeons that work on your face. They say they've seen a spike in people who come to their office bringing AI photos of themselves saying, "Doctor, I'd like you to make me look like this." And the doctors have to explain, this is an AI photo of you. No surgery can make you look like this. That doesn't exist on this planet. Not yet. Your expectations are unrealistic.
1: That guy has 5 cheekbones. I can't put 5 cheekbones in you.
0: As much as I'd love to, I'm not legally allowed to.
1: Well, I used to do this with the hairdresser back when I had hair. You'd bring a picture in from a magazine and say, "Make me look like this supermodel."
0: And they're like, "Sir, you're not a haircut away and from looking like a supermodel.
1: And you're not handsome." And you always thought maybe you'd have a chance of looking like that person in the photo, but no.
0: And the advice that all ugly people get is, have you thought about going into radio? Got your news update in minutes.
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3: Good morning. I'm Fatty Giddy. The Hensel Co-op has made a big donation to Stevens Central Public School. The co-op announced $10,000 for Stevens Central as part of its Strong Communities Initiative, which benefits community-based groups in Canada. The funding for Stevens Central will be used toward their playground replacement project. The school was told last year their existing playground needed to be removed due to age. U.S. President Donald Trump says Canada is being taught a lesson in his ongoing trade war.
4: I love the Canadian people, but the leaders have taken advantage of our stupid leadership for many, many years. They felt emboldened. They charge our farmers 400% tariffs, and they act like they're totally innocent. They're not.
3: Trump's comments follow new tariffs that kicked in Tuesday on Canadian alcohol, dairy byproducts, and motorcycles. The Doug Ford government is defending Ontario's secret payout to Elon Musk's Starlink program. Several Ontario ministers say they had the public's backing to kill the $100 million satellite internet program in 2024 and say revealing the kill fee would take away the province's competitive edge. The deal was killed in 2024 after U.S. President Trump and Elon Musk began talking about making Canada America's 51st state. Conservative MP Scott Aitchison announced he's resigning his seat at the end of the fall session of Parliament. He becomes the eighth member to leave the Conservatives since last fall, with four of those members joining the Liberals. Leader Pierre Poilievre says Aitchison is a dedicated public servant. The passengers of a Fly Dubai flight from the United Arab Emirates reportedly stopped the co-pilot's attempt to crash the plane. Reports say the co-pilot stabbed the pilot on yesterday's flight, but passengers and crew entered the cockpit and overpowered the co-pilot. The flight was diverted to Israel, where investigators are probing the motivation behind the attack. And Canadian astronaut Joshua Kutrick is heading to the International Space Station today. The 44-year-old Kutrick will be the mission specialist on a flight along with crew from Russia and the U.S. Today's weather in Cape Canaveral, Florida could delay the flight, though, with chances for rain and thunderstorms. And now a look at sports.
5: I'm RJ Brighthead. Here's the morning sports. The Maple Leafs got their first win of the season, beating the Islanders 2-1. Easton Cowan factored in on both goals and had the game winner. The other games were blowouts. Penguins shut out the Flyers 7-0. And the Avalanche doubled up the Kings 8-4. Nathan MacKinnon scored twice and fought Brent Clark. There are eight games tonight, including Edmonton in Vancouver and Calgary hosts Seattle. There were three sweeps in the wild card round. Yankees over the Red Sox, White Sox passed the Astros, and Padres took out the Cubs. The Phillies were the only team to force a decider. They play that one in Atlanta tonight. Blue Jays GM Ross Atkins says everything needs to be assessed this offseason after the Jays hit the fewest home runs in the majors and finished last in the American League East. Reports are the Dallas Cowboys are acquiring cornerback Joey Porter from Pittsburgh for two draft picks, and every team in the AFC North has a 2-1 record, so it's a big game tonight when the Steelers visit the Browns. That's sports. The forecast is next.
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3: Rainy this morning, off and on showers and muggy this afternoon. The high today, 23, going to feel like 28 with the Humidex. Showers continuing overnight and falling to 10 this evening. Early rain tomorrow, then sun and cloud. Tomorrow's high a cooler 18. It's 17 in Clinton, 17 in Lucknow, and 17 outside our studios in Goderich. I'm Fatty Giddy, and now you're up to date.
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0: 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Fatty, are you on TikTok?
1: No, I'm old. I don't belong on TikTok. Belong on Twitter and Facebook with the other old, miserable people.
0: Well, yeah. Well, have you ever been on Facebook and saw haircutting videos? Someone comes in with, well, sometimes it's even like maybe a homeless person who hasn't been to a hairdresser in a while, and then they do the haircut, and I'm always watching these things because I want to see how it ends up.
1: Yeah, it'll be like a 2-minute video. Yeah. And you're like, nope, not watching this whole thing, right to the end.
0: Well, I scroll to the end, yeah, see what they look like, and sure. You're like, wow, they look so different with the different hair. Well, someone was doing one of these videos on TikTok, and something bad happened. Tell you after Tim McGraw.

0: Today's best country, country 104.9. So this happened down in Florida. Some people were filming a TikTok video. I guess you've never been on TikTok.
1: I've seen it once and it scared me.
0: Yeah.
1: I felt dumber after having spent 10 seconds on it.
0: Well, and there's some dumb stuff, like someone doing a haircut on a median on a busy highway.
1: They were on a highway median?
0: Highway median.
1: Cutting hair?
0: Cutting hair.
1: Is that a thing that's...
0: I don't know.
1: That happens there?
0: I don't know why they're on the median.
1: Explain this to me. I'm an old man. You have to hold my hand through this. Why were these TikTokers doing this?
0: So they were on the median in Florida, cutting someone's hair, and there was an accident that happened. Two cars collided, hitting the person cutting the hair, making the TikTok video. So if you're making TikTok videos, location matters.
1: Okay, you're the coroner. Is this natural causes? Like, I know it was a car accident, and car accidents usually aren't natural causes, but at what point is somebody so dumb that their dumbness results in their death? Does that count as natural causes?
0: Kind of.
1: Like a heart attack might be natural causes, like aneurysm, natural causes. Filming a TikTok on a highway median in Florida, that's natural causes, right?
0: I think so, yeah.
1: You're, at that point, you're so dumb, your intellect caused your death.
0: Yes.
1: It has to be, right?
0: Yeah, I think so.
1: Follow me for more recipes. It's 8:13.
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It is 8:18, first day of October. Going to be a wet one. Going to be mild, though. It's going to rise to 23. Going to feel like 28 with the Humidex factor. So I'm going to feel kind of muggy today, although a little wet. We're at 17 outside our studios in Goderich, and it is a good day, or at least could be a very good day for Canada and space. We'll talk more after Alan Jackson, Country 104.9.

0: those countries.
1: Science doesn't discriminate, man.
0: Yeah.
1: The laws of physics, laws of science apply to all of us.
0: They're black, there for the white. Greater good.
1: Yeah, that's right. And if we keep raising our voices, it means we're well-intentioned. Here's what's going on, though, with Joshua Kutrick. His wife is expecting to have her baby during this six-month mission while dad is out in the International Space Station.
0: Well, that's convenient.
1: Now, I know you're... Why? You think he's an absentee father? You think he's like, oh, I'd love to be here for the baby, but space. Yeah, that's right, space.
0: Well, it's intense. I've been in the delivery rooms for three of my kids.
1: Yeah, but you're not an astronaut. This man has trained his whole life for this.
0: I know, but I want to be there in the delivery room, but...
1: Yeah, but you're you. Look at you. You're never going to be in space. Who would trust you?
0: No, I know, but maybe it's convenient he is in space. He doesn't have to see his wife suffer like that in the delivery room.
1: I'm sure he wants to be. I haven't asked him. I'm sure he wants to be there, though. But I know you like nature names. And if you're Joshua Kutrick and you're in this situation, do you use space as inspiration for a baby name? Do you name the baby like Nova?
0: Oh, yeah.
1: Or like Luna.
0: Interstellar. Or Stella.
1: Stella, maybe.
0: Short for interstellar.
1: Aurora is a popular name. And it's all those names sound like somebody who owns a shop that sells crystals.
0: Yeah.
1: Five things you need to know in minutes.
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1: The Hensel Co-op has made a $10,000 donation to Stevens Central Public School to replace their playground equipment. School was told last year their existing playground needed to be removed due to age, and the funding will replace it with an accessible playground.
2: Nice. And it's from the co-op. I wonder if they'll have like a corn sandbox.
1: That would be kind of cool.
2: Yeah.
1: Is that a thing?
2: Yeah,
1: I've seen that. I grew up in the city. I've never seen that. You have seen that?
2: Yeah, brought to you by the co-op. That would be cool, right?
1: Corn play? Yeah.
2: Kids playing in the corn. They come back into class. They got corn in their ears.
1: You just blew this city boy's mind. U.S. President Donald Trump says Canada is being taught a little lesson in his ongoing trade war. Trump's comments follow new tariffs that kicked in Tuesday on Canadian alcohol, dairy byproducts, and motorcycles. Conservative MP Scott Aitchison announced he's resigning his seat at the end of the fall session of Parliament. He becomes the eighth member to leave the Conservatives since last fall, four of those members joining the Liberals. Canadian astronaut Joshua Kutrick is heading to the International Space Station today, where he'll be the mission specialist on a flight with crew from Russia and the U.S. Today's weather in Cape Canaveral, Florida could delay the flight, though. Chances for rain and thunderstorms there. Meantime, we're seeing rain this morning in Huron County. This afternoon, going to be muggy with off and on showers. High 23, feeling like 28 with the Humidex today. Showers continuing overnight, falling to 10 this evening. For tomorrow, early rain, then sun and cloud. Tomorrow's high 18. We're at 17 Outsider Studios in Goderich. Those are the five things you need to know.
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Georgia. Today's best country, Country 104.9. Coming up after Tim and the Glory Boys, the latest in country music news. We're finding out what Dolly's last vocal recording was for a major artist. Tell you coming up after If I Go Missin'.

0: It's time for Country News. John Pardee, he went through a divorce a few months ago, and so he's bringing along a new family member on the road, a dog. He introduced his dog on social media, a black and white rat terrier, saying, "This is my new rogue companion, Scout."
1: Oh, that poor dog. Yeah. That dog probably listens to him cry so much.
0: I have to live on a bus and listen to this man cry every night? Well, he might be over the divorce. Who knows?
1: Maybe.
0: Yeah.
1: Yeah, that's right. That's what guys who are over their divorce do. They get an animal to stay with them 24 hours a day. Yep. Yeah. Healthy.
0: He'll bring him on stage too, I hope.
1: I hope so. But yeah, okay, I love a dog, but is that dog going to be distracting?
0: Yeah.
1: Because I'm at a John Pardee concert. Yeah, I want to watch John Pardee, but look at the dog.
0: But the dog sings better than John Pardee. All right, enough trash in John Pardee. We've learned that what Dolly Parton did a final vocal while she was sick, and her very final vocal was a duet with Bono of U2.
1: Ew.
0: She's going to be... I love Bono.
1: I know
0: she's
1: you
0: gonna
1: do.
0: She's going to be on the next U2 record. It's coming out in November. The song's called Torn, and it's being described as a tender, country-tinged track about a mother watching her family break apart. This is going to make us all cry. Dolly's last recorded singing on a U2 album.
1: Yep.
0: Maybe they'll put it free on our phones, like that one U2 album.
1: That's an old joke. If you don't get that joke, I think it was back in 2003, when iPods were first a thing, U2 had an agreement with Apple to force put this new album of theirs on your iPod. So everybody woke up one morning like, why is U2 on my iPod? I hate this band.
0: Is this a virus?
1: And people really were mad at U2.
0: But people would have been more forgiving if Dolly Parton was on there.
1: I don't know about that. Dolly Parton never forced her music on everybody. We just loved her because we loved her.
0: Oh.
1: Not like U2. It's Country News. It's 8:41.
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0: 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It's 8:45. You ever think about taking Wegovy or Ozempic, one of those semaglutide drugs? You ever think about that?
1: No, I don't have that much extra weight.
0: Okay.
1: I'm okay. I can just eat better and exercise more.
0: You could do that, but drugs, man, drugs make it easier.
1: Yeah.
0: Not only do the drugs make it easier, it's even easier than it was easy before with those drugs. They're making it even easier to lose weight. Tell you what's going on after Jelly Roll.

0: 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It is 8:48. Matt and I talking about weight loss drugs. I don't know if you're on one of those semaglutide drugs. Ozempic, Wegovy's a big one. The company that makes Wegovy, they're called Novo Nordisk, and they've been testing a pill version of their weight loss drug, their semaglutide. So if you've never taken this stuff before or never seen it, it comes in a little injection thing. You got to stick it in. I don't know if it's your stomach or your leg, but you got to inject the stuff into your body.
1: Oh, right. That's a lot easier, the pills. But then you have to remember to have the pill. I mean, you know, when you have, if you're stabbing yourself, you remember if you did that or not. Probably a little more than just having a pill. I struggle with that. I take a pill for some things and I'm always like, did I take that pill or not? And I just took it like 30 seconds before.
0: I guess that's fair.
1: But if I'm stabbing myself, I probably would have remembered that.
0: Yeah. Plus stabbing is kind of weird in a group environment. It can really bring the room down.
1: Yeah.
0: If you have to pull your leg up in the middle of a function and inject yourself, like funerals, right? We got your Hyundai of Goderich Workday kickoff on the way with Jason Aldean, Jade Eagleson, and Tim Hicks.
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A rainy morning, becoming off and on showers this afternoon. Muggy today as well with the high 23. Going to feel like 28 with the Humidex. Showers continuing overnight, dropping to 10 this evening. Some early rain tomorrow, becoming sun and cloud with a cooler high of 18.

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Rainy this morning. We'll see off and on showers this afternoon, but muggy. The high today, 23. Going to feel like 28 with the Humidex. Showers continuing overnight and dropping to 10 this evening. Early rain tomorrow, otherwise sun and cloud, high 18.

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A rainy morning, becoming off and on showers this afternoon. Muggy today as well with the high 23. Going to feel like 28 with the Humidex. Showers continuing overnight and dropping to 10 this evening. Some early rain tomorrow, becoming sun and cloud with a cooler high of 18.

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4: Rainy this morning. We'll see off and on showers this afternoon, but muggy. The high today, 23. Going to feel like 28 with the Humidex. Showers continuing overnight and dropping to 10 this evening. Early rain tomorrow, otherwise sun and cloud, high 18.

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6: Rain jacket weather continuing this afternoon, off and on showers, mild high of 22, going to feel like 27 with the Humidex. We'll see rain continue overnight, dropping to 10 this evening. Early showers tomorrow, otherwise sun and cloud, high 18.

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5: Umbrella weather this afternoon, off and on showers, mild high of 22, going to feel like 27 with the Humidex. More rain in the overnight, falling to 10 this evening. Some early showers tomorrow, otherwise sun and cloud to wrap up your week. Tomorrow's high 18.

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2: Good afternoon. I'm Fatty Gideon. The Hensel Co-op has made a big donation to Stevens Central Public School. The co-op announced $10,000 for Stevens Central as part of its Strong Communities Initiative, which benefits community-based groups in Canada. The funding for Stevens Central will be used toward their playground replacement project. The school was told last year their existing playground needed to be removed due to age. U.S. President Donald Trump says Canada is being taught a lesson in his ongoing trade war.
3: I love the Canadian people, but the leaders have taken advantage of our stupid leadership for many, many years. They felt emboldened. They charge our farmers 400% tariffs, and they act like they're totally innocent. They're not.
2: Trump's comments follow new tariffs that kicked in Tuesday on Canadian alcohol, dairy byproducts, and motorcycles. The Doug Ford government is defending Ontario's secret payout to Elon Musk's Starlink program. Several Ontario ministers say they had the public's backing to kill the $100 million satellite internet program in 2024 and say revealing the kill fee would take away the province's competitive edge. The deal was killed in 2024 after U.S. President Trump and Elon Musk began talking about making Canada America's 51st state. And Canadian astronaut Joshua Kutrick is heading to the International Space Station today. The 44-year-old Kutrick will be the mission specialist on a flight along with crew from Russia and the U.S. Today's weather in Cape Canaveral, Florida could delay the flight, though, with chances for rain and thunderstorms. Turning to sports, a pair of 2-1 teams will kick off week 4 of the NFL season as the Cleveland Browns host the Pittsburgh Steelers. The NFL's international game heads to London, England on Sunday, where Indianapolis takes on Washington. Baseball's National League wildcard series will be determined tonight between the Philadelphia Phillies and the Atlanta Braves. That best of three is tied at one game apiece. The winner takes on the LA Dodgers in the NL Division Series. 8 games tonight in the NHL. The Calgary Flames open their season at home when they host Seattle. The Edmonton Oilers look for their first regulation win when they visit Vancouver. WNBA, it's do or die tonight for the Indiana Fever and Las Vegas Aces. That first round series is tied at 1 with the winner moving on to round 2. They'll face either Golden State or Dallas, who wrap up their best of 3 tomorrow. And that's news and sports. The forecast is next.
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2: Cloud cover and off and on showers sticking around the rest of the afternoon. The high today, 22, going to feel like 27 with the Humidex. In the overnight, more showers falling to 10 this evening. We'll see showers slow down tomorrow morning. Sun and cloud in the afternoon. Tomorrow's high, 18. It's 18 in Seaforth, 18 in Amberley, and 18 outside our studios in Goderich. I'm Fatty Giddy. And now you're up to date.
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5: Rain jacket weather continuing this afternoon, off and on showers. Mild high of 22, going to feel like 27 with the Humidex. We'll see rain continue overnight, dropping to 10 this evening. Early showers tomorrow, otherwise sun and cloud, high 18.

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7: Umbrella weather this afternoon, off and on showers, mild high of 22, going to feel like 27 with the Humidex. More rain in the overnight, falling to 10 this evening. Some early showers tomorrow, otherwise sun and cloud to wrap up your week. Tomorrow's high 18.

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5: Rain jacket weather continuing this afternoon, off and on showers, mild high of 22, going to feel like 27 with the Humidex. We'll see rain continue overnight, dropping to 10 this evening. Early showers tomorrow, otherwise sun and cloud, high 18.

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8: 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That video is still all over social media if you want to see it. His latest release reminds us that while breakups are difficult, there are always bigger challenges in life. With Could Be Worse, this is Peter Perez.

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4: Umbrella weather this afternoon, off and on showers, mild high of 22, going to feel like 27 with the Humidex. More rain in the overnight, falling to 10 this evening. Some early showers tomorrow, otherwise sun and cloud to wrap up your week. Tomorrow's high 18.

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Things you shouldn't leave the house without. Lainey Wilson and John Mayer, phone, keys, wallet. Good afternoon. Zach here filling in for Dusty. How's it going? Welcome to that 2 o'clock hour. Full weather update coming up in about 10 minutes here. Here's Luke Bryan, one margarita.

0: Tyler Hubbard with Dancing in the Country. Today's Best Country, Country 104.9. Coming up at 2:30 here. One of the biggest jackpots Florida police really hit last week.
1: Hi, excuse me. It's my first time at this hardware store, and I'm looking for some advice.
2: Okay.
1: Which one of these three tools would you recommend?
2: The one I would recommend? I recommend you go to BMR.
1: Pardon?
2: I recommend you go to BMR.
1: Okay. But you know your colleague is 2 feet away and can hear what you're saying.
3: Nah, I would have recommended the same thing. Except, well, I'm his boss.
1: Okay, so I think I get it. You're telling me to go to BMR if I want good advice?
3: Yep. But yeah, you didn't hear from us.
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7: Rain jacket weather continuing this afternoon, off and on showers. Mild high of 22, going to feel like 27 with the Humidex. We'll see rain continue overnight, dropping to 10 this evening. Early showers tomorrow, otherwise sun and cloud, high 18.

0: I'm Allie and Allison Krauss. We do this live. Today's Best Country, Country 104.9. So this is one of those stories where you're going to be sitting there going, how in the world did that actually happen? So this guy out of Florida got pulled over for speeding, but that was going to be the least of his concerns, because after officers did a bit of a quick license check, they found out that this guy was a six-time convicted felon. But not only that, apparently they searched this dude's car to find an assault rifle to which he was actually supposed to be barred from owning a firearm. But not only that, they found a bunch of illegal drugs, and it doesn't stop there. They also found nearly a dozen of illegally harvested berries inside of his vans. And let's not forget the fact that he was driving with a suspended license. Yeah, they really hit the jackpot with that guy.
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0: 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And we want to send you to see the Chicks in concert. It's their Taking the Long Way 20th Anniversary Tour, and you could win round-trip airfare, accommodation, and two tickets to see the Chicks live this November at the Dolby Theater in Hollywood, California. Now, all you got to do is just listen for the Chicks throughout the day. And yep, that would be real baby chicks. 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
4: Umbrella weather this afternoon, off and on showers, mild high of 22, going to feel like 27 with the Humidex. More rain in the overnight, falling to 10 this evening. Some early showers tomorrow, otherwise sun and cloud to wrap up your week. Tomorrow's high 18.

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Kelsey Ballerini with Hole in the Bottle, today's best country, Country 104.9. Good afternoon, Zach. You're filling in for Dusty. How's it going? Welcome to that 3 o'clock hour. Full weather update coming up in about 10 minutes here. Here's Josh Ross. Ain't how you look.

0: 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Russell Dickerson with Happen to Me coming up at 3:30 here. The world's worst guard dog.
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3: Rain jacket weather continuing this afternoon, off and on showers, mild high of 22, going to feel like 27 with the Humidex. We'll see rain continue overnight, dropping to 10 this evening. Early showers tomorrow, otherwise sun and cloud, high 18.

0: Chad Brownlee with Hood of My Car, today's best country, Country 104.9. This dog is probably going to be the world's worst guard dog. Some guy ended up breaking into this family house in California while they were out and about. But the thing was, is that the dog was there, supposedly to, you know, guard the house, of course. But Nash is the Golden Retriever's name, and they saw the intruder and decided it was playtime. Decided to bring their favorite toy to them to play with the intruder. So after the family spotted this on their camera that was inside the house, they ended up calling the police. And when armed officers made it into the house, well, Nash took it as, hey, there's more friends to play with, and tried to play with them too. You know, I'm starting to think Nash is just more of like a family-friendly kind of dog instead of a actual guard dog.
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3: Umbrella weather this afternoon, off and on showers, mild high of 22, going to feel like 27 with the Humidex. More rain in the overnight, falling to 10 this evening. Some early showers tomorrow, otherwise sun and cloud to wrap up your week. Tomorrow's high 18.

0: 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And coming up later on tonight at 6, we've got the Casey Clark Show. 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
2: It's 4 o'clock. Good afternoon. I'm Jill Charlebois. South Bruce OPP say that one person has been arrested after a drug investigation led to a traffic stop in Kincardine. They say that the investigation was initiated by Huron County OPP on Tuesday, and a stop was conducted on Highway 21 in the municipality of Kincardine. The OPP say that they seized suspected fentanyl, suspected methamphetamine, and some cash. They note that a further warrant was executed at an address in Kincardine, with further seizures, they say, point to suspected drug trafficking. Researchers say that an AI agent tried to hack a website belonging to the Government of Canada. The two attempts took place on May 28th and June 9th on a Canadian government website. An AI research group revealed that the requests were associated with retrieving divorce records from 1905 and 1911. Translew said that it informed the Canadian government on Monday, following which the Canadian Centre for Cybersecurity issued a statement on Wednesday. The federal government has officially designated a proposed new pipeline to the West Coast as a project of national interest. While in Fort McMurray this morning, Prime Minister Mark Carney said that the pipeline, now called the Pacific Link, is a part of true nation building. The proposed pipeline will span from Bruderheim, Alberta to Delta, BC, approximately 1,200 kilometers. Citing an estimate from the Royal Bank of Canada, an official said that the project could generate roughly $20 billion annually in incremental export revenues. The Conservative MP for Parry Sound Muskoka says that he'll resign from Parliament after the fall session. MP Scott Aitchison says that he had made the decision to give up his seat after 30 years in public life and that he's leaving to explore new opportunities, according to a post on his X account. He'll become the eighth member of Parliament to leave the Conservative caucus since the 2025 election. Aitchison's first foray into politics was when he was elected to Huntsville's town council at the age of 21. The governor of Tennessee has ordered a review after an inmate survived an execution attempt. Krista Pike was sentenced to die by lethal injection for a murder that she had committed 30 years ago. Her failed execution is the second such occurrence within the state this year. An update on her condition was not released. Tennessee Governor Bill Lee, who had denied Pike's clemency petition on Monday, said in a statement that a comprehensive third-party review will take place in order to find out what happened. In sports, 8 games in the NHL tonight with 3 Canadian teams in action. The Flames host the Kraken while the Oilers visit Vancouver. In Major League Baseball, it's Game 3 of the National League Wild Card Series between the Phillies and the Braves. In NFL Thursday Night Football, the Steelers are in Cleveland to take on the Browns. And 1 game in the WNBA as the Aces host the Fever in Game 3 of their first round series. That's a look at news and sports. The weather's next.
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2: Tonight, 15 to 25 millimeters of rain and a low of 12. Tomorrow, a few showers in the morning and a high of 17. Saturday, sunny with a high of 18. And Sunday, a mix of sun and cloud with a chance of showers and a high of 18.
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0: 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Josh Stump with Johnny Walker. We got your full weather update coming up in 10 minutes. 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

0: 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Luke Combs, Rethink Some Things, coming up at 4:30 here. Tell you all about an old Toronto airport that's getting some new life into it.
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5: Tonight, 15 to 25 millimeters of rain and a low of 12. Tomorrow, a few showers in the morning and a high of 17. Saturday, sunny with a high of 18. And Sunday, a mix of sun and cloud with a chance of showers and a high of 18.

0: airport that's getting some new life into it. 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
7: Tonight, 15 to 25 millimeters of rain and a low of 12. Tomorrow, a few showers in the morning and a high of 17. Saturday, sunny with a high of 18. And Sunday, a mix of sun and cloud with a chance of showers and a high of 18.

0: 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That's Jade Eagleson and Jake Worthington with Do It Anyway, and we love to hear your feedback here at Country 104.9, and now you can be part of the conversation and even part of the shows. 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
3: It's 5 o'clock. Good afternoon. I'm Jill Charlebois. South Bruce OPP say that one person has been arrested after a drug investigation led to a traffic stop in Kincardine. They say that the investigation was initiated by Huron County OPP on Tuesday, and a stop was conducted on Highway 21 in the municipality of Kincardine. The OPP say that they seized suspected fentanyl, suspected methamphetamine, and some cash. They note that a further warrant was executed at an address in Kincardine, with further seizures, they say, point to suspected drug trafficking. The federal government has officially designated a proposed new pipeline to the West Coast as a project of national interest. While in Fort McMurray this morning, Prime Minister Mark Carney said that the pipeline, now called the Pacific Link, is a part of true nation building. The proposed pipeline will span from Bruderheim, Alberta to Delta, BC, approximately 1,200 kilometers. Citing an estimate from the Royal Bank of Canada, an official said that the project could generate roughly $20 billion annually in incremental export revenues. Researchers say that an AI agent tried to hack a website belonging to the Government of Canada. The two attempts took place on May 28th and June 9th on a Canadian government website. An AI research group revealed that the requests were associated with retrieving divorce records from 1905 and 1911. TransLew said that it informed the Canadian government on Monday, following which the Canadian Center for Cybersecurity issued a statement on Wednesday. The Conservative MP for Parry Sound Muskoka says that he'll resign from Parliament after the fall session. MP Scott Aitchison says that he had made the decision to give up his seat after 30 years in public life and that he's leaving to explore new opportunities, according to a post on his X account. He'll become the eighth member of Parliament to leave the Conservative caucus since the 2025 election. Aitchison's first foray into politics was when he was elected to Huntsville's Town Council at the age of 21. The governor of Tennessee has ordered a review after an inmate survived an execution attempt. Krista Pike was sentenced to die by lethal injection for a murder that she had committed 30 years ago. Her failed execution is the second such occurrence within the state this year. An update on her condition was not released. Tennessee Governor Bill Lee, who had denied Pike's clemency petition on Monday, said in a statement that a comprehensive third-party review will take place in order to find out what happened. In sports, 8 games in the NHL tonight with 3 Canadian teams in action. The Flames host the Kraken while the Oilers visit Vancouver. In Major League Baseball, it's Game 3 of the National League Wild Card Series between the Phillies and the Braves. In NFL Thursday Night Football, the Steelers are in Cleveland to take on the Browns. And 1 game in the WNBA as the Aces host the Fever in Game 3 of their first round series. That's a look at news and sports. The weather's next.
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3: Tonight, 15 to 25 millimeters of rain and a low of 12. Tomorrow, a few showers in the morning and a high of 17. Saturday, sunny with a high of 18. And Sunday, a mix of sun and cloud with a chance of showers and a high of 18.
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0: Today's Best Country, Country 104.9, Aaron Goodwin with Woman in Love. Full weather update coming up in 10 minutes. We got your gas price report coming up next. And in the next hour, the Casey Clark Show.
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0: Maine's Best Country, Country 104.9. That is Tony Stevens with Nothing on Me. Coming up at 5:30 here, why a motorbike driver was doing 50 over the limit down in the States.
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5: Tonight, 15 to 25 millimeters of rain and a low of 12. Tomorrow, a few showers in the morning and a high of 17. Saturday, sunny with a high of 18. And Sunday, a mix of sun and cloud with a chance of showers and a high of 18.

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Cincinnati's best country, Country 104.9. That's Tyler Hubbard with Park. So this is by far one of the worst excuses to ever be speeding so bad. This takes place in Virginia. A motorbike driver was clocked doing 72 miles an hour in a 25 zone. That would be 47 miles an hour over the limit. And his excuse was that, well, he was trying to hit the McDonald's breakfast.

0: 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I kid you not. He even rushed out the door so fast that, well, he actually forgot to put on socks. Imagine that. Yep, gotta get over to that McDonald's breakfast, of course.
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5: Tonight, 15 to 25 millimeters of rain and a low of 12. Tomorrow, a few showers in the morning and a high of 17. Saturday, sunny with a high of 18. And Sunday, a mix of sun and cloud with a chance of showers and a high of 18.

0: Best Country, Country 104.9, Madeline Merlot with Slide. I'm Zach, filling in for Dusty. That's it for me. I'm out of here. But thanks for sticking around. Have yourself a great day. And don't go away, though. We've got the Casey Clark Show coming up next at 6 o'clock. All right here on today's Best Country, Country 104.9. Have a good one.
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0: 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Good to have you along. Coming up, it's the good stuff. Great feeling story. She started out, I believe she was 5. 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
0: Yes, so we'll get to that. 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

0: love this story because when Sloan was 7 years old, she found out really quickly that there was a need inside the food bank for things other than food.
1: Yeah, that's an important lesson to learn. Yeah. It really is. And not all of us learn that at seven years old.
0: That's crazy. And 5 years later, she's still at it.
1: Amazing.
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5: Tonight, 15 to 25 millimeters of rain and a low of 12. Tomorrow, a few showers in the morning and a high of 17. Saturday, sunny with a high of 18. And Sunday, a mix of sun and cloud with a chance of showers and a high of 18.

0: I'd do almost anything to tell you the truth, knowing that once the bell rings, mm-hmm. like I'm in the money. You know what I mean? And then I'll be able to do things to fill that cup up other than being at work. So I don't. Like, basically,
1: well,
0: I can
1: guess
0: be bought.
1: There's, like, OnlyFans. That's pretty hot right now.
0: You know, you can go to my OnlyFans page right now, and it's pretty hot. if you want to see a lot of denim and patches.
2: What? Right? You got to stop. No.
0: If you want to see, like, that and some suspenders, you like your suspender action? Go to my OnlyFans.
2: There's a market for that, I'm sure.
0: I think there is.
1: There's a market for everything.
0: There is no doubt. Jen, no doubt.
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1: I was going through Reddit, and under unpopular opinion, somebody posted, does your job need to be fulfilling? No, it does not.
2: Yeah, I would totally agree with that.
1: I kind of feel like a hypocrite when I say that, when I say, I agree with you. No, it doesn't. But yet, we're in a job that's super fulfilling, super fun.
2: Uh-huh.
1: Right? Yeah. Right? You're with me, right?
2: No.
1: Right? You're
2: we're
1: here,
2: just
1: right?
2: The best time.
1: You're with me?
2: Yeah, but I mean, there is something to be said for even if you get into what you're doing for a living for the fun of it and because it's awesome, that awesomeness can start feeling like work. I think that's kind of like this dangerous fine line. Do you know what I mean? Where
1: yeah.
2: you could absolutely love X and Y, but when you'd have to do it every day,
1: it does become a grind.
2: No, it does become a grind, exactly.
1: But listen, if we did just the podcast, mm-hmm. right, and we could do it anytime we want,
2: ugh,
1: right,
2: stop
1: essentially,
2: it. Yeah.
1: So would it be the grind anymore?
2: Maybe not so much.
1: You know what I mean?
2: You're right.
1: If we
2: yeah.
1: picked our own hours, mm-hmm. but we did similar content and slash similar job.
2: And just sat and chatted every
1: right?
2: day? Okay.
1: That's basically what we do.
2: I'm in, yeah.
1: I know a lot of people are going, what are those two dummies complaining about? Like, I'm the one that's punching in and punching out. Like, I get, like, it's not lost on me. I get it.
2: Sure.
1: Kim, is your job fulfilling?
3: Yes, it is.
1: Oh.
2: Okay, and do you feel like you don't go to work because you're just having fun the whole time?
3: Some days I feel like I'm having a great time. Others days, most of the time it's a great day.
2: Okay, I think that's absolutely fair.
1: Kim, would you do your job for free? Would you take a pay decrease to keep the funness?
3: Probably not.
1: Yeah, I know. It's not that
2: good
1: fun after all,
2: yeah.
1: is it? Yeah. It's not that fun.
2: We all need money. I get
1: it. That's not fun. No. In fact, if you want to give me a raise and take more fun out of it, I'd be way open to that.
2: Totally.
1: Than the latter.
2: Because more money is fun.
1: Holy
2: just
1: moly.
2: Just in itself.
3: More money is fun.
1: It is, isn't it, though? For those who say money can't buy happiness, that's what poor people say. Ask somebody who's rich. Yeah. And they'll say, hell yeah, buy the lot of happiness.
2: I'm having so much fun. I'm so happy.
1: They really do. Don't listen to the surveys, man. That's just garbage.
3: No. Right?
1: Yeah, I'm with you.
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9: Tonight, 15 to 25 millimeters of rain and a low of 12. Tomorrow, a few showers in the morning and a high of 17. Saturday, sunny with a high of 18. And Sunday, a mix of sun and cloud with a chance of showers and a high of 18.

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1: It's the Casey Clark Show. Yeah.
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0: It's another round, a 30-second name game. We put 30 seconds on the clock. You have to name 10 different items inside that time frame. Trick is you don't know the topic until just before the timer begins. For instance,
4: name 10 things you might decorate your porch with for fall,
0: okay,
4: but it can't be Halloween-y.
0: Wheelbarrow.
4: Oh, love that.
0: Hay.
4: Pumpkins.
0: Pumpkins.
4: Yeah.
0: Gourds.
4: Yeah.
0: I know a couple of gourds. They're awesome. Hey, Gourds, you want to come over?
4: They're just hanging out on your porch all the time.
0: Hey, good to see you again, Gourd. yeah.
4: Something like that, sure.
0: Okay. That's so dumb, hey, Gourds.
4: So dumb.
0: places you weren't too keen on going to until you actually got there.
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1: Okay, another round of 30-second name game with our friend Kim. Okay, we're going to put 30 seconds on the clock.
2: Oh, God.
1: All right, Kim, now you have to name 10 different items inside that time frame. The thing is you don't know the topic until just before the timer begins. Are you set?
2: Oh, God. No, okay.
1: All right.
3: Well, you can use this conversation as inspiration, okay? Because what we need you to do is name 10 different things you can say to get off the phone with someone. Go.
2: Oh, I really have to go to the bathroom.
3: Love it.
2: Somebody else is calling.
1: Two.
2: It's an important call that I got to take. I got to go to the hospital.
1: Three.
3: I love it.
2: My mom's calling.
1: Four.
2: I fell. I cut my finger.
3: Five.
2: My dog's puking.
1: Oh,
2: my cat's
1: seven.
2: Puking.
1: Eight.
3: My dad's puking.
1: No, cat.
3: Oh.
2: My grandpa's here.
1: Oh, no. Okay, we ran out of time.
4: Oh, for Pete's sake.
1: Oh, my
3: God.
4: Oh, for Pete's sake.
3: That was so good.
1: My dad's puking.
3: My grandpa's puking.
1: I must. Is everybody in that? It started with my dog.
3: Just ripping through the house right now.
1: One after another, hey?
2: Are we
1: all eating the same thing?
2: Right?
1: Oh, Kim, you are the best. You are the best.
3: Yeah, that's
1: best.
3: Pretty good.
1: Gosh. That's got to be my favorite 30-second name game
3: in
1: history.
3: I almost cried. There. That was so good.
1: Yeah. Got to go, my dad's beauty. Okay, go.
3: I'm not going to ask any questions.
1: I'll call you later. Oh, my gosh. Kim, you're too much. You're just too much.
2: I am. I've been told that before.
1: You're just too much. We love talking to you, Kim. You're the best.
3: Yeah, thanks for the time.
1: Okay,
2: have a good day.
1: You too, Kim. Bye.
3: Bye.
2: Bye.
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9: Tonight, 15 to 25 millimeters of rain and a low of 12. Tomorrow, a few showers in the morning and a high of 17. Saturday, sunny with a high of 18. And Sunday, a mix of sun and cloud with a chance of showers and a high of 18.

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1: We're talking about places that you originally didn't have a lot of high hopes to going to, and then when you finally went there, you're like, ah, it's not so bad. For those that have never been to Toronto.
2: Okay.
1: And listen, growing up in Edmonton, we thought Toronto was this big, bad place. Okay.
2: Really?
1: Yeah, we're just like, because every time as a Westerner growing up, you're like, well, the election's over by the time I get to vote. All that
2: right.
1: other garbage and
2: yeah,
1: nonsense,
2: yeah, yeah,
1: right?
2: Sure.
1: But I lived in Toronto, had babies that got married there. When you're there, you're like, I get it.
2: Okay.
1: I get why
2: I
1: this is a big deal.
2: Yeah.
1: Totally get why this is a big deal. But back in the day when my wife, Susie Cusey, who I adore and love is my reason for breathing, wanted to go, and just itching to go to New York. She's been there 1,000 times and wanted to take me for the first time.
2: Oh,
1: and
2: got
1: I was just like, I could care less.
2: Really?
1: Because I was living in Toronto. I didn't want to go from another big city to another big city.
2: Did you think that it would be exactly the same?
1: Yeah,
2: like, what's the point of spending
1: right,
2: the money?
1: Exactly.
2: Okay, I
1: exactly.
2: see.
1: Exactly. So when I finally went, I fell in love with New York, and I'm like, and I've been back many times because of it, and
2: yeah.
1: I'm like, I love this city.
2: No
1: it's
2: way.
1: Totally different from Toronto. Totally different.
2: Wow.
1: Yeah, so I'd go back in a second. Mm-hmm. In fact, Maggie and our Maggie and Sue just got back from a week in New York. So
2: right, that's awesome.
1: So yeah, I love New York City. And again, if you think it's a big city, it is, but it just has a vibe.
2: Oh,
1: just
2: it absolutely
1: just
2: does.
1: Just has a vibe. Jen, what about for you? Same question. It didn't originally turn you on, but then you got there and you're like, this is awesome.
3: I was kind of thinking the same thing about, like, Niagara Falls.
1: Oh.
3: Just because I thought, okay, once we see the falls, like, what else is there
1: yeah.
3: to do?
2: Right, right.
3: And I was pleasantly surprised. There's a lot of really fun things to do around there.
1: So,
2: oh, cool.
1: What's the hill you go down? Oh, my gosh. Where all the amusement things are and the wax museums. You know what I'm talking about?
3: Yeah, there's, like, it's almost like an outdoor, like, lower... sort of like a Vegas-y kind
1: yes,
3: of feel.
1: Yes, it's a mini Vegas.
2: Oh, that's very cool.
3: It's like mini Vegas.
1: Clifton Hill, I just remembered. It's
2: okay.
1: called Clifton Hill.
3: Oh.
1: Right.
3: Yeah.
1: Hey, same with you. We used to go down to Niagara Falls all the time. Again, living in Toronto, we actually lived in Oakville. So that drive was like an hour and a half. So yeah, I'm with you on that one.
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1: We were talking about those places that you weren't too keen on going to originally, but then once you went, you're like, okay, not so bad.
2: Yeah, I'm still trying to convince myself that... So Tyler and I are planning on going to Australia next year for a wedding. Now, I have a huge fear of creepy crawly and all things that live in Australia, basically. Australia, I'm sure, is very beautiful and it looks great. And I do understand, don't get me wrong, I understand that, you know, I'm not going to land in Australia and a snake's going to come out of nowhere and bite
1: me. Probably not.
2: Like, I get that, you know, they're where they're supposed to be in their habitat. But it's never a place that I've ever wanted to visit on my own volition. We're going for a wedding. So...
1: There's the motivation.
2: That's the motivation to go. It is one of those places that I think, even though in the back of my mind, I'm like, I'm scared because I'm going to get eaten alive.
1: Yeah.
2: I bet I'll love it. Like, I just...
1: You're going to fall in love with it.
2: Yeah.
1: I've never been, but I know a ton of people that go and they had the same kind of initial thoughts. Am I going to like this?
2: Yeah. And, oh, there's like sharks too.
1: And it's a long way to go, by the
2: way. It's a long way to go. Way to travel. Yeah. I know, but I am excited and I know I will like it. I'm just trying to get over that hump of being a little bit afraid of it.
1: They say if there was any other country that was as close to Canada outside of language is the accent, it is Australia.
2: That's
1: very similar,
2: because I have some Aussie friends and I can't understand them half the time.
1: Yeah, outside, hey, you go to Newfoundland, same. Sarah, same question for you. A place that you thought originally, nah, but then when you went, you're like, yeah.
3: Hawaii.
1: Oh.
2: So what...
3: I was like, oh, it's going to be super Americanized and weird and not like Mexico where I've been before.
1: Okay.
3: Fabulous.
1: Huh.
2: Okay, so you're completely turned on Hawaii. You love it now.
3: Love it, yeah.
2: Oh, good.
1: Better than Mexico.
3: I really love anywhere with a good beach.
1: No, okay, that's
2: fine. I'm the same.
1: Also, we're asking people, that because this is an unpopular opinion, your job does not need to be fulfilling. Yes or no?
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8: Tonight, 15 to 25 millimeters of rain and a low of 12. Tomorrow, a few showers in the morning and a high of 17. Saturday, sunny with a high of 18. And Sunday, a mix of sun and cloud with a chance of showers and a high of 18.
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9: 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That video is still all over social media if you want to see it. His latest release reminds us that while breakups are difficult, there are always bigger challenges in life. With Could Be Worse, this is Peter Perez.